inside the brain, inside the brain, inside the brain, inside the brain, inside the brain, inside the brain, inside the brain, inside the brain, inside the brain, inside the brain, inside the brain, inside the brain, inside the brain, inside the brain, inside the brain, inside the brain, inside the brain, inside the brain, inside the brain, inside the brain, inside the brain, inside the brain, inside the brain, inside the brain, inside the brain, inside the brain, inside the brain, inside the brain, inside the brain, inside the brain, inside the brain, inside the brain, inside the brain, inside the brain, inside the brain, inside the brain, inside the brain, inside the brain, inside the brain, inside the brain, inside the brain, inside the brain, inside the brain, inside the brain, inside the brain, inside the brain, inside the brain, inside the brain, inside the brain, inside the brain, inside the brain, inside the brain, inside the brain, inside the brain, inside the brain, inside the brain, inside the brain, inside the brain, inside the brain, inside the brain, inside the brain, inside the brain, inside the brain,

bus. We gotta shake the dust to get the whole crowd jumping. Sip some booze to get the knees to move. We gotta turn it up to get the party pumping. Couple puffs to get you high enough. We got fired up to get the whole place pumping. Sip some booze to get the knees to move. We gotta turn it up to get the party pumping. Yo, how do we get this whole party pumping?

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0: 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Mix.
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